Buffalo's oldies station, The Big Weck. I'm Glenn T. Tuesday night in Buffalo and a special day here in Western New York. Ribbon cutting happened earlier today for the new Highmark Stadium. Let's just say we're one step closer to hanging up a championship banner. Go Bills from The Big Weck. Oh, my

Buffalo's oldie station, The Big Weck. I'm Glenn T. on this Tuesday night in Buffalo, and the front man for this next group we're going to play, going to perform in Niagara Falls, Ontario at the Avalon Theater on October 21st and 22nd. Tickets start at only $40. Not bad.

0: Got plans for June 30th? Maybe you should make room for Barry. JP from the Big Weck went out and bought tickets to see Barry Manilow's final Buffalo concert at Key Bank Center. And now he wants to give a pair of them to you. It's called Win JP's Tickets. Here's how it works.
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13: weather. From the Big Wack Weather Center, clear tonight and 56, sunshine tomorrow and 74, showers likely for Thursday and 74. Right now, partly cloudy, 69 at Buffalo's oldie station.

I woke last night to the sound of thunder. How far off, I sat and wondered. Started humming a song from 1962. Ain't it funny how the night moves, when you just don't seem to have as much to lose. Strange how the night moves.

Buffalo's oldie station, the Big Weck, where cool never gets old. From moving to grooving, here's the Rascals. More great oldies on this summer Tuesday night in Buffalo here at the Big Weck.

Buffalo's only station, the Big Wacken Summer Concert Season in full swing, and we are looking forward to a really, really fun show coming up on Friday, August 14th at the Erie County Fair. It's the return of the Happy Together Tour, and one of the acts that's going to perform along with the Vogues, the Association, the Cow Sills, you're going to hear Jason Scheff, former lead singer of Chicago, singing great hits from the 60s and the 70s like this one on the Big Wacken.

0: Roger Christian here. And you know, some songs never get old. A great song that sounded great 50 years ago still sounds great today. And that's why the Big Wack is Buffalo's only all-oldies radio station, playing the cool, timeless hits of the 60s and 70s. 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
1: The funny thing was, she gave this to me after an argument, and it was my fault. 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This reminds me. Russia.

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0: Buffalo's oldies station, never old and always cool. We are the Big Weck, and I'm Glenn T. Great to be here with you on this summer Tuesday night in Buffalo. A comfortable 68 degrees. And Tony, Orlando, and Dawn sing along with Tie a Yellow Ribbon on the Big Weck.
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14: From
8: From the Big Wack Weather Center, clear tonight and 56. Sunshine tomorrow and 74. Showers likely for Thursday and 74. Right now, partly cloudy and 68 at Buffalo's Oldie Station.

Buffalo's oldie station, the Big Weck. 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It all makes sense, right? JJ Jackson, but it's all right on the Big Weck.

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Buffalo's only station, the Big Wack, and another Big Wack concert event. It's the Spinners at Batavia Downs Gaming and Hotel just a couple of days from today, this Friday, June 26th, starting at 4 in the afternoon. You hear this song and all their big hits, too, out in Batavia. No, just kidding. Batavia with the Big Wack.

Buffalo's oldie station, the Big Weck. If you like the sunshine today, more of it's on the way for tomorrow. Sunshine at a high of 74. Therefore, you'll be able to see 4 miles. Here's the Who on the Big Weck.

advantage of my trust in you when I was so far away. 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
1: 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Unless specified otherwise, contest entrants must be 18 or older and citizens of the United States. Entrants must adhere to all contest rules in effect. Prizes may not be exchanged and no substitutions may be made. In the event of a closure or cancellation of an establishment or event, prizes will not be replaced or reimbursed. Employees, family members, or agents of Radio 1 Buffalo, LLC, or its agencies and advertisers are not eligible to participate in any station contest. This includes, but is not limited to, on-air, social media, app, and website giveaways. Employees of other media outlets are also not eligible. Name of winner may be used for promotional purposes. There is no purchase necessary for contests involving chance. Odds of winning prizes of chance depend on the number of entries. Effective immediately, prize winners must pick up their prize in person and present legal photo ID. Copies of ID are not acceptable. Prizes may only be picked up by the winner. One winner per household every 60 days. Prizes are non-transferable. 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WEC reserves the right to amend rules or further restrict entries without prior notice. 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
2: From the Big WEC Weather Center, clear tonight and 56, sunshine tomorrow and 74, showers likely for Thursday and 74. Right now, partly cloudy, 67 at Buffalo's oldie station.

Buffalo's oldie station, the Big Weck. Cool then, cool now. And I'm Glenn T. hanging out on this Tuesday night. And it always feels like summer when you hear the great music and the harmonies of the Beach Boys. Here's Help Me Rhonda on the Big Weck. Well,

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You sit around moping, crying, crying. You say you even thinking about dying? Well, before you do anything rash,

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Buffalo's oldie station, the Big Weck. I'm Glenn T. Just after 11 o'clock. Hope you're having a great Tuesday night. And this next guy here, my dad still says this is one of his favorite concerts that he ever got to see. The great BJ Thomas singing, as he said, hit after hit. Here's one of them I just can't help believing, from the great BJ Thomas on the Big Weck. I just

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8: Buffalo weather. From the Big Wack Weather Center, clear tonight in 56, sunshine tomorrow in 74, showers likely for Thursday in 74, and right now cloudy and 66 at Buffalo's Oldie Station.

Oldie Station, The Big Weck. I'm Glenn Tipolsky. Tuesday night in Buffalo, and I've been waiting for this song to come up so I can play it for you and say nighttime, the right time for all of your favorite oldies. Neil Diamond.

Buffalo's oldie station, the Big Weck, the great Barry Manilow performing 1 week from tonight at KeyBank Center on June 30th. And if you want to be in the audience, well, you can win a pair of tickets from us. In fact, JP's tickets. 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Good luck from your friends here at the Big Weck. Gene Knight and Mr. Big Stuff now.

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1: 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A great song that sounded great 50 years ago still sounds great today. 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

Elvis Holdy Station, the Big Whack. 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On the 70s at 7, beginning at 7 o'clock. And don't forget, the 60s at 6 kicks off at 6 o'clock tonight, right here on Buffalo's Oldie Station, the Big Whack.

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12: From the Big Rock Weather Center for today, sunny and 75. Cloudy, chance of showers 58 tonight. Some showers and storms around in 75 tomorrow. Right now, sunny skies and 56 degrees at Buffalo's Oldie Station.

Buffalo's oldie station, the Big Wack and Big Wack Mornings. You know, it's more than just music. We're your morning companion. Little fun, a few laughs, local happenings, and songs that make your morning better. Here on the Big Wack.

Buffalo's Oldie Station. The Big Wank, always cool, never old. You know, you may be met with some construction during your daily commute on the 190 from exit 1 to exit 5. They're going from 3 lanes of traffic to 2 lanes in the not-too-distant future in both directions, north and south. An average of 78,000 vehicles use that stretch each day, so you can expect some major delays. We'll keep you posted on that. Here are the 3 degrees on the Big Wank.

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Welcome to the Big Weck Morning, where the hits are timeless and the mornings are always cool. Bang a gong. T-Rex on the Big Weck. You do.

Buffalo's Oldie Station, the Big Whack at 7:15. I'm Joe Chili. It's great to listen to Barry on the air, but how would you like to see him in person next Tuesday? JP's got your tickets. Here's how it works. Just text Barry, B-A-R-R-Y, to 716-783-9325. Then listen next Monday morning at 9:20, and JP will announce the winner of the Barry Manilow tickets. Just part of the great WEC summer on Buffalo's Oldie Station, the Big WEC.

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1: From the Big Wack Weather Center, sunny today, 74, cloudy, chance of showers, 58 tonight. Showers and thunderstorms, 75 tomorrow. And right now, 56 degrees with sunshine at Buffalo's Oldie Station.

Buffalo's holy station, the Big Wack. 744, I'm Joe Chili. Jim Kelly said a couple of days ago at the opening of the new Bills Stadium that he had a slight stroke not that long ago. He's feeling better now. Tough guy, that Jimbo. It's the Big Wack. I can see.

0: plans for June 30th? Maybe you should make room for Barry. JP from the Big Weck went out and bought tickets to see Barry Manilow's final Buffalo concert at Key Bank Center. And now he wants to give a pair of them to you. It's called Win JP's Tickets. Here's how it works.
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Buffalo's only station, the Big Way, 805. Good morning, I'm Joe Chilly. If you have something to do outside, today would be the day to do it. Tomorrow, 80% chance of rain. There's Dobie Gray on the Big Way.

Buffalo's only station, The Big Wack, 8:15. I'm Joe Chili. I was sitting watching my cat last night, thinking, wonder what she would say if she could talk. And I think she would say, this is my spot. And then if I moved, she would say, now this is my spot. You can borrow them for a while. Right? Here are the four taps on The Big Wack.

0: a command, a whole lot of oldies. Just say, Alexa, open WECK and enjoy Buffalo's Big Wick anytime you want.
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11: From the Big Wack Weather Center, sunny and 74 today. Cloudy chance of showers, 58 tonight. Some showers and storms around tomorrow, 75. And right now, 59 degrees under sunny skies at Buffalo's Oldie Station.
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0: Roger Christian here. And you know, some songs never get old. A great song that sounded great 50 years ago still sounds great today. And that's why the Big Weck is Buffalo's only all-oldies radio station, playing the cool, timeless hits of the 60s and 70s. 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
8: Tendinitis is a common issue among seniors, often caused by repetitive motion, age-related degeneration, or chronic conditions like arthritis and diabetes. 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

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Good morning and welcome to the Big Wack Workday Wednesday edition. It is JP here. We go from one legendary lady, Caroline, to another, Cecilia, with Simon and Garfunkel, and me and you, on the Big Wack.

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18: From the Big Weck Weather Center, clouds and sun, 75. Tonight, 59 with some clouds rolling in. And tomorrow, some rain showers and 75. Right now, 66 at Buffalo's Oldie Station.

I woke last night to the sound of thunder. How far off, I sat and wondered. Started humming a song from 1962. Ain't it funny how the night moves, when you just don't seem to have as much to lose. 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

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And a Wednesday Big Weck Workday with JP. A Big Weck listener is going to be laughing and smiling because a Big Weck listener is going to win my tickets to see Barry Manilow, who is coming to town on the 30th, next Tuesday, a week from yesterday. All you need to do to qualify for my tickets is text the keyword Barry, B-A-R-R-Y, to 716-783-9325. That's Barry to 716-783-9325. On Monday morning at 9:20, I'll announce who's winning my tickets to see Barry Manilow, his last performance here in Buffalo, from Buffalo's oldie station, the Big Weck.

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0: Just one part of the Great WEC Summer on Buffalo's oldie station, the Big WEC. Sometimes all we need is a little Frank talk, someone to motivate us. 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
9: Tendinitis is a common issue among seniors, often caused by repetitive motion, age-related degeneration, or chronic conditions like arthritis and diabetes. 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
1: From the Big Weck Weather Center, sunny and some clouds, 75, and clouds tonight, 65. Some rain tomorrow with a high of 75. 66 right now at Buffalo's oldie station.

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We get together 9 till noon, Monday through Friday, here on the Big Weck. 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Text me. 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

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Wednesday, Big Weck Workday with JP. Come see about me. I'm inviting you to come see Barry Manilow on Tuesday night at the Key Bank Center, and you could be sitting in my tickets if you'd like to win the tickets I bought. I'll give them to you. 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

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Home stretch hour of the Big Weck Workday Wednesday edition with JP. Stand by me. I appreciate you listening to me play you the coolest oldies of all time here on the Big Weck.

late 1970s into something late 1960s from Jay and the Americans. 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
13: From the Big Weck Weather Center, clouds, sun 77, and clouds and 65 for tonight. Some rain tomorrow and 75, 72 right now at Buffalo's Oldie Station.
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Big Wet Work Day, Wednesday edition with JP. And more than a feeling, it's going to be a great feeling for one Big Wet listener who is going to win my tickets to see Barry Manilow, who is coming to town on Tuesday. So if you would like to sit in my seats to see Barry Manilow, just text the keyword Barry to 716-783-9325. On Monday morning at 9:20, I'll announce the name of a Big Wet listener who is going to be sitting in my seats to see Barry Manilow's last Buffalo concert. Barry Manilow tickets, just one part of the Great Wet Summer on Buffalo's oldies station, the Big Wet.

Buffalo's only station, the Big Weck. He was a wine-drinking buddy of mine, and we miss him. Clem Curtis and the Foundations with JP. These 3 hours just fly on by. The Big Weck workday for Wednesday. We will do it again tomorrow, 9 o'clock, right after Joe Chili for the Thursday edition. Roger Christian is coming up in just a little bit. My hero is coming up now, Paul McCartney on the Big Weck. We're so

0: Got plans for June 30th? Maybe you should make room for Barry. JP from the Big Weck went out and bought tickets to see Barry Manilow's final Buffalo concert at Key Bank Center. And now he wants to give a pair of them to you. It's called Win JP's Tickets. Here's how it works.
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0: That's Barry to 716-783-9325. 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

continuing. And our JP has bought tickets for Barry Manilow's show next week at KeyBank Center. He'd like to donate them. If you'd like to get in on this, text Barry now, 716-783-9325. And then be listening Monday morning at 9:20. You could be the winner from the big...

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6: From the Big Wet Weather Center today, partly sunny, 75. Tonight, cloudy, 61. And tomorrow, rain, 72. Right now, partly sunny, 71 at Buffalo's oldie station.

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7: From the Big Wet Weather Center today, mostly cloudy, 74. Tonight, cloudy, 61. And tomorrow, rain, 72. Right now, mostly cloudy, 70 at Buffalo's oldie station.

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1: It seems like just yesterday the school bus drove away for the first time. It seems like just yesterday we watched your first ball game. It seems like just yesterday we were at another school concert. Is that really you getting your diploma? It seems like just yesterday.
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13: From the Big Wet Weather Center today, mostly cloudy, 74. Tonight, cloudy, 61. And tomorrow, rain, 72. Right now, mostly cloudy and 70 at Buffalo's oldie station.

Buffalo's oldie station. We're cool, never gets old. I'm Roger Christen. I'm stepping aside, but our Bobby O coming in, continuing our big wet work day at 3 o'clock. You have a great afternoon, and love to see you tomorrow at high noon. Here, Cornelius Brothers and Sister Rose on the Big Wet.

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Buffalo's oldie station, the Big Weck. It's a way back Wednesday, and so hopefully it's going to stay nice a little bit later on for Key Bank Live at Larkin. Might get some showers later tonight. All right, this is Bobby L. Thank you for hanging out today with the Big Weck.

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1: From the Big Wack Weather Center, overcast and showers tonight, 61. Tomorrow, cloudy. Thunderstorms, 69. Then partly cloudy tomorrow night, 62. Right now, 71 at Buffalo's Oldies.

Buffalo's oldies station, The Big Weck. Well, believe it or not, coming up on July 10th, the Rolling Stones are going to release a new album. Yeah, that's right. It's called Foreign Tongues, and it's going to feature a collab with Paul McCartney. That sounds really cool. So looking forward to that.

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14: From the Big Weg Weather Center, overcast tonight, showers 61 tomorrow, thunderstorms, cloudy 69, then partly cloudy tomorrow night, 62. Right now, 72 at Buffalo's Oldie Station. The

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If you're in your car right now driving, the usual stuff, I-90 slowing down in both directions past the airport exit. 190 northbound, slow going from downtown up to the Peace Bridge. Be safe out there with the Big Wick.

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10: From the Big Wag Weather Center, overcast tonight, showers 61 tomorrow, mostly cloudy, thunderstorms in 69, then partly cloudy tomorrow night, 62. Right now, 73 at Buffalo's Oldie Station.

Buffalo's oldies station, The Big Weck, winding down on Wednesday, and I'm sure you've heard the big news by now. 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Yes, he wants to give them away to you. 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The next Monday, JB will draw the winner at 9:20 on his show. All right, so get to it now with the bid.

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1: From the Big Web Weather Center, overcast 61 tonight with some showers tomorrow. Thunder showers in the afternoon, 69 tomorrow night. Partly cloudy, 62. Right now, 67 at Buffalo's Oldies Station.

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Buffalo's oldie station, the Big Weck. Well, it might be raining tonight. Here's something you can do on a rainy evening, on a rainy day. Join the Big Weck Text Club. 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

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Welcome to it here on this Wednesday night in Buffalo. I'm Glenn Tipolsky, and it's Marvin Gaye on the Big Wack.

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0: Just say, Alexa, open WECK. It's so easy. 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
2: From the Big Weck Weather Center, cloudy tonight and 60. Rain tomorrow, 74. Friday, partly sunny and 74. Right now, cloudy and 68 at Buffalo's Oldies Station.

Buffalo's only station, the Big Wack in the 70s at 7 with me, Glenn Tipolsky. Hope you're having a great Wednesday night in Buffalo. And we go to a late hit for the Fab Four, the Beatles. Here's The Long and Winding Road on the Big Wack in the 70s at 7. The long-

you're heartbroken. You sit around moping, crying, crying. You say you even thinking about dying? Well, before you do anything right,

0: Buffalo's oldie station, The Big Weck, in the 70s at 7, Wednesday night in Buffalo with me, Glenn Topolsky. And it's time to go back to 1978, Olivia Newton-John and John Travolta sing along, "You're the One That I Want" from Grease on The Big Weck.
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12: Are you over 50 and your vision just doesn't seem to be as good as it used to be? Maybe it's harder to see that golf ball in the distance, or maybe driving at night is difficult, especially on the highways or in the rain. Good news. You're not alone. Night glare while driving is the number one symptom of cataracts. Other times, your glasses may be giving you smudgy vision, even though you just cleaned them. These are all signs it may be time to learn more about cataracts. 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You'll learn what a cataract is, why we get them, what's involved in the procedure, and what is covered by insurance. 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